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0: know that you can listen to Radio Seagull on your smart speaker? 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

0: Well, hi and welcome. My name is Jim Borland here on Commercial Free Radio Seagull. And welcome to my complete 180. Yes, I got 180 minutes. That's 3 hours of really good music taking all the way through till 6 o'clock. But opening up my show this week, that was Pat Benatar. And that was from her album Tropico. And it was called We Belong from 1984. But before becoming a rock star, she actually worked in a bank as a cashier. And she was later inspired to pursue a singing career after watching a Lisa Minnelli concert. And she was also the first female to appear on a video for MTV. How's that, eh?
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1: First track I played was Look Out for Number One, and that was Twisted Sister from 1985, and that was from their album Come Out and Play. That was followed by Break My Stride with Matthew Wilder from 1983, and that was from his debut album I Don't Speak the Language. That was followed by Can't Stop Loving You, and that was Van Halen from 1995, and that was taken from the album Balance.

0: Well, I just heard Desert Moon, and that was Great White, and that was from 1991 from their album Hooked. That was preceded by Bad Reputation with Thin Lizzy from 1977. And the first track you heard was Last Dollar on Earth, and that was Utopia from 1982. And that was from their album Swing to the Right.
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0: Cafe, you've just heard the unique sound from the German electronic band Tangerine Dream, and that track was called Cliffs of Sydney, and that was from their album Le Parc from 1985. And before that, we had Incubus with Echo, and that was from their album Morning View from 2001. And the first track we played was Steve Harley and the Cockney Rebels with their Judy Teen, and that was from 1992.
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There, you just heard The Man That Can't Be Moved, and that was The Script from 2008. And before that, we had the fabulous Welsh band, The Stereophonics, and Sunny Afternoon from 1998.

Okay, so to take us up to the top of the hour, I'm going to leave you with a band called Muse. They're an English rock band that were formed in Teignmouth and Devon in 1994. And this track is called Knights of Gadonia, and it was released in 2006. And the bonus track I've got for you is Frankie Goes to Hollywood and The Power of Love, 1984. And this is from their album, Bang, Here Comes a Supernova. So catch you after the break for hour number two.

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0: 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And opening up this, the second hour of my show, that was Talking Heads. And that was a New York band that formed in 1975. And that track was taken from that album Little Creatures from 1985. And of course it was called And She Was.
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0: Well, coming up next, we've got Missing You with John Waite. Everybody wants to rule the world with Tears for Fears, but first of all, here is The Jam going underground.

0: Nation.
1: A great track coming up for you next. It's by an American rock musician who was born in 1942. He was a guitarist, a singer and songwriter for the band Velvet Underground, which formed in New York in 1964. Now, after leaving the band in 1970 to pursue a solo career, he released an album called Transformer, and this was produced by David Bowie and Mick Ronson. Now, the track list I've taken from it has been selected by a very good friend of mine, Derek Turnbull, and his wife Marilyn. They're big fans of Lou Reed, and this is the track that is selected. So for Derek and Marilyn, and everyone else who likes Lou Reed, this is Satellite of Love.
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0: there, just heard Rock and Roll Hoochie, and that was by Sweat Hog, the American rock band. Didn't last very long, but that was released in 2019, and that was from that album Hallelujah. Before that, we had St. Elmo's Fire with John Parr from 1985, and the first track, of course, was T-Rex with Metal Guru from 1972.
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1: Although you just heard Don't Speak, and that was from the iconic American rock band formed in California in 1986 called No Doubt. And it took them 9 years before they achieved international stardom, and that happened when they released Tragic Kingdom, the album, in 1995. And the track Don't Speak was taken from it, and that actually stayed at number one in the American Hit 100 airplay charts for 16 weeks. And before that, we had Be Yourself, and that was Audio Slave from 2005 from the album Out of Exile. And the first track I played was Barbecue by ZZ Top from 1972.
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Well, first you heard Locked Away, and that was Keith Richards from 1988, and that was from his album Talk Is Cheap. That was followed by Freewheeling with the Bachman Turner Overdrive from 1973. And now, to take us up to the top of the hour, the bonus track that I've got for you. It's a great track. It's by Marty Friedman from 1988. It's from his album Dragon's Kiss, and it's called Forbidden City. So get your air guitars out, have a bash at this one, and stay tuned and join me after the break for hour number three.

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0: You're listening to Jim Borland here on Commercial Free Radio Seagull. And opening up this, the third and final hour of my show, that was Mr. Rod Stewart, and that was his track Maggie May. That was from 1971 and taken from his album Every Picture Tells a Story. Now, at the ripe old age of 80, he's one of the oldest performers to appear at Glastonbury. But he's not the oldest. That actually goes to Mr. Burt Bacharach, who at the age of 87 performed on the Pyramid Stage in 2015.
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0: Well, all queued up and ready to go. We've got Procol Harum, we've got Mott the Hoople, but first of all, here is 10cc and Dreadlock Holiday.

0: We're following 10cc. We went all the way back to 1967 with Procol Harum, and that was Good Captain Clack. And after that, we had All the Young Dudes, and that was from 1972 from Mott the Hoople.
1: Hey!

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'Cause everybody hates a tourist, especially one who thinks it's all such a laugh.

0: But I just heard Common People, and that was a band called Pulp from 1995. And before that, we had the Canadian rock singer Andy Kim with Rock Me Gently. And he actually wrote that song 50 years ago, and he cut it on his own record label, which was called Ice Records. And before that, we had I Love You More Than Rock and Roll, and that was Thunder, and that was from the album The Magnificent Seventh from 2006.
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Well, from the 1981 album Hard Promises, there you just heard Tom Petty and the Heartbreakers with The Waiting. And before that, one of my favourite songs from the 70s was Resurrection Shuffle, and that was Ashton, Turner and Dyke. And before that, of course, it was Queen, and that was You're My Best Friend, and that was from 1975 from the album A Night at the Opera.

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1: Well, as we come to the top of the hour and the end of the show for this week, it's going to be time to go shortly, but before I do, I'd like to thank you for your company. Hope you've enjoyed the show and the music. And don't forget, if there's anything in particular you'd like to hear, let me know. Send me an email, jimboland@radioseagull.com. And as you know, we play a bonus track every hour. If you'd like to choose those bonus tracks, again, send me the email, tell me what you'd like to hear. But to take you up to the end of the show, three tracks I've got for you. The first one is Forever Autumn by Jeff Wayne, and it's from the fabulous album War of the Worlds. That's going to be followed by Jimi Hendrix and Fire. And the bonus track that I've got for you, as a tribute to the late Ozzy Osbourne, as we sadly passed us this week, I've got a track for you, and it's called No More Tears. And this was the title track of his 1991 album. So until next time, this is Jim Borland saying ta-ra for now.

suddenly leapt from house to house. The population panicked and ran, and I was swept along with them, aimless and lost without Carrie. Finally, I headed eastward for the ocean and my only hope of survival, a boat out

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Dogs snarled and whined, the horses' bits were covered with foam, and here and there were wounded soldiers, as helpless

saw tripods wading up the Thames, cutting through bridges as though they were paper. Waterloo Bridge, Westminster Bridge. One appeared above Big Ben,

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This was no disciplined march. It was a stampede, without order and without a goal. 6 million people, unarmed and unprovisioned, driving headlong. It was the beginning of the rout of civilization, of the massacre of mankind.

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At that very moment, it was raised, and I caught a last glimpse of her despairing face as the crowd swept me away from her.

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Does tell me I'm into something good this morning. Well, why I'm into something good? It's because I'm here with you, only on the Radio Seagull Morning Tide. How are you doing? My name's Luke Davis. Good to be with you. For the next 2 hours, I'll be bringing you the music to wake up to from the 1960s right through to the present day, hopefully. I'll tell you a little more about me throughout the show today, and hopefully we can become good pals. But in the meantime, shall we stick the shadows on? This is Wonderful Land.

Oh, I love that record. And do you know, I've never heard that version before. 12-inch of Tina Charles' 1976 scorcher of a hit, I Love to Love. And before that, Dolly Parton and Here You Come Again and The Shadows with Wonderful Land from 1962. Here for you only on The Morning Tide on Radio Seagull. So, we actually haven't been properly introduced. So, my name is Luke Davis and this is my brand new Monday morning show, The Morning Tide. Now, I'll tell you a little bit more about me. I just love radio. I've done hospital and community radio, but my lifelong ambition is to be on a station like Radio Seagull. And when the PD called me up and asked would I like to join, I think it was an offer I couldn't refuse. So I am ever so grateful to Captain Bill and for allowing me to join the crew here at Radio Seagull. And I'm just for today, I'm just going to try and get myself around being with you at this time of the morning. Hopefully next week we should have some more fun and games. So I think just for today, it's just more like a induction that you have joined me on the Morning Tide. Should we get another record on now?

From 1979, ELO, Don't Bring Me Down, here for you only on Radio Seagull's Morning Tide. You know, growing up, I always used to believe they were saying, "Don't bring me down, Bruce." Instead, it's actually, "Don't bring me down, Bruce," I believe. Mind you, I used to make jokes that when they were saying, "Don't bring me down, Bruce," if only I had the sound effects with me, we could have maybe had a Bruce Forsyth, "Nice to see you nice." Or Bruce Willis saying, "Now I know what a TV dinner feels like." But they're not saying Bruce at all, they're saying Bruce. Here we are on Radio Seagull, and remember, the best thing about being on this station is there's no adverts, there's no on-the-hour news, it's all music, commercial-free. And let's head back now to 1965. Now, Phil Collins, you may remember, made this a hit back in 1988 when he starred in the film Buster. But who had the hit originally? It was the Mindbenders.

Corruption with I Can't Stand the Rain, which was originally a hit, I think, over in America for an artist called Ann Peebles, who went on to be inducted into the Memphis Music Hall of Fame. Do you know, the first time I ever heard the Eruption one, I always thought it was Boney M. But nope, wasn't Boney M at all. But actually, a little known fact about Eruption was the first Eruption song I ever heard, I think it was called One Way Ticket. I'm just going to have a quick look if I have got that. Yes, it is. Yeah, One Way Ticket was the first Eruption song I ever heard, which, believe it or not, I think had a hand by Neil Sedaka, or Neil Sedaka had recorded the original. Well, that's from the late 70s, and we also had The Knack with My Sharona, or as I used to love to call it years and years ago, My Sharon. Well, let's move forward now to 1986, here for you on The Morning Tide, with some Bruce Hornsby now, The Way It Is.

love those two records I've just played for you there from Barclay James Harvest, Life's for Living. And before that, we had Manfred Mann with their cover of Bob Dylan's Quinn the Eskimo, better known to you and I as the Mighty Quinn. And interestingly, it was Manfred Mann's third and final number one hit scored, and the only number one hit they scored in the Mike Dubow era. Anyway, this is The Morning Tide here for you only on Radio Seagull. My name is Luke Davis. Glad to be with you for the next couple of hours. And in the meantime, let's have some Badfinger.

from the Bruce Springsteen archives and the top 40 debut for the Pointer Sisters from 1979 with Fire, here for you only on the Morning Tide on Radio Seagull. And before that, we had Jeff Beck with Hi Ho Silver Lining and Badfinger with the original version of Without You before Harry Nilsson took it to number one. Well, taking us to the top of the hour, I've got this wonderful little Dutch group from the 1970s and 80s called Earth and Fire. Not with the wind, obviously.

Marty and the Boys there, ABC, Be Near Me from 1985, here for you only on the Morning Tide on Radio Seagull. This is your brand new Monday morning breakfast show with me, Luke Davis. Hello, how are you doing? I'm with you for the next hour, and I hope that you and I can start to become pally more and write to one another, potentially maybe also share the love of the music that we play for you here on the Morning Tide. Anyway, shall we have some Hollies now? This is I'm Alive.

REM, Turn You Inside Out from 1987, and before that, 1982 with A Flock of Seagulls, I Ran So Far Away. Neither hits in the UK. Well, I say neither hits. Flock of Seagulls narrowly missed out on a top 40 place, but REM didn't get their big hit in the UK until 1991. Mind you, I gotta be honest, a lot of early REM stuff I actually find is gold dust. I mean, okay, nowadays you think of Everybody Hurts and Man on the Moon and other songs like that, which are good, don't get me wrong, but you've got to go back and listen to a lot of early REM stuff. Maybe put aside The End of the World as We Know It, but go and find an early REM album and let me know what you think, because I'm pretty sure you'll probably agree with me. Early REM is just gold dust. This is The Morning Tide, only on your Monday morning on Radio Seagull. It's Luke with you, and I'm glad to be feeling so welcome this morning. Here's the Mamas and the Papas.

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Going back to 1967 and an anti-Vietnam War song from Buffalo Springfield for What It's Worth, and before there, Don Henley from 1990 and The End of the Innocents, here for you only on Radio Seagull's Morning Tide with me, Luke Davis. And let's go back again to 1967 now for the Flower Pot Men, and let's all go to San Francisco.

1964 with A World Without Love, written, of course, by Lennon and McCartney. The story behind that, actually, was when Paul McCartney was dating Peter's sister, Jane Asher. He shared a bedroom with Peter Asher and basically said, I will make you and Gordon stars. So wrote A World Without Love. And then the pair of them went on to have hit after hit. Although Gordon later retired from the music industry and became, I think it was an accountant, whereas Peter went on to manage the likes of James Taylor and Linda Ronstadt and so on and so on. Gordon sadly passed away, but Peter is still out performing, and he's actually doing a special show in October at Abbey Road, but tickets, they're over £1,000 if you fancy going. Anyway, this is Radio Seagull's Morning Tide Breakfast Show. It's Luke here with you, and let's have some Phil Collins now from the Face Values album. This is If Leaving Me Is Easy.

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Bee Gees and Too Much Heaven here for you only on Radio Seagull's Morning Tide from 1979. And before that, we had Chris Farlow, Out of Time from, I believe, 1968. So how are you doing this morning? And thank you for making me feel so welcome. You know, I'm loving every minute of it being here on Radio Seagull. And I actually look forward to seeing what the next few weeks and months bring me here. In the meantime, let's continue with the music from 1979, from the Michael McDonald era of the Doobie Brothers. Rumour has it that Michael Jackson was doing backing vocals on this record, but he later went on to deny that he ever played a part in this record. What a Fool Believes, here for you only on The Morning Tide.

Just 17 years of age when she recorded that Long Live Love from the lovely Sandy Shore. And before that, we had the Doobie Brothers, What a Fool Believes, from the Michael McDonald era. And I mentioned somewhere in there that apparently Michael Jackson was rumoured to have done backing vocals, but he denied it. Also, one of the songwriters of that song was one of the great names in country music and soft rock and yacht rock, the great Kenny Loggins. Anyway, that's about it for me for this week here on The Morning Tide. Thank you for tuning in, and I've got to be honest, you've made me incredibly welcome. Keep listening to Radio Seagull for more great music, and remember, there's no adverts, no news, it's nothing but the music. And presenters, of course. And I'll leave you with Peaches and Herbs and Reunited. And I hope to do the same again next Monday, usual time of 7 until 9. It's a date. Until then, have a great day and keep listening to Radio Seagull.

Okay, and that is a band who go by the name of The Baboon Show. They feature the voice of Bjorn Dixgaard, and they come from Sweden. And that was Lost You in a Second, which was written and composed by Bjorn. The song was released on their album, The World is Bigger Than You, put out by the Kidnap Music Records label. And hello, you listen to Eddie Mann on Radio Seagull, and I shall be with you now for the next 3 hours. And coming up in this hour is a collection of some great songs by The Clarks, The Drive-By Truckers, The Royal Cream and Pish. But first of all, here is an amazing song by The Chemical Brothers. The track features the voice of Willie Mason. It comes off their 6th album, We Are The Night, put out by Virgin Records. So without further ado, here they are now with Battle Scars.

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Okay, great sound there by an American band who call themselves the Clarks. They come from Pittsburgh, Indiana. This single became famous as a driving song. So that was L on Wheels, and it comes off their seventh album, Fast Moving Cars, put out by the Razor and Tie Records label. And before that, you heard Madrugada, which means dawn in Norwegian. And the band is from Stokmarknes in the northern part of Norway. And this track features the marvellous voice of Sivert Øyem. The song was Majesty, which comes off their third album, Grit. And coming next are the Drive-By Truckers, an American southern rock band who come from Athens, Georgia. This track comes off their 11th album, American Band, put out on the ATO label. And the song is called Surrender Under Protest.

Okay, the Red Hot Chili Peppers there with a single put out on their 10th album, I'm With You. And that was Brendan's Death Song, which is about Brendan Mullen, the founder of The Mask, a small punk rock club, which was an important part of the early LA punk scene. And before that, you were Death on the Radio, who come from Brooklyn, New York. And that was Shout Me Out, which comes off their third album, Dear Science. Okay, you listen to Eddie Man on Radio Seagull. The music continues now with the Royal Cream, an unsigned four-piece rock band who come from Stockholm. So here they are now with their single, Falling Down.

0: 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Makes no difference what you like. 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

0: overnight and for the rest of the day dry with sunny spells and the high of 90 centigrade, 66 Fahrenheit.
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And that was Pish, an American band who come from Burlington, Vermont. This track comes off their 11th studio album, Farmhouse, published through the Rhino Elektra record label. And the song was called Sand. And before that, you heard Bebop Deluxe with a classic track that comes out of the blues-based British rock scene of the late 1960s. The sound emerged as a blend of jazz, progressive rock, and straightforward rock and roll. Now, science fiction imagery was common in Bill Nelson's lyrics, reflect the history of the time, with space exploration and the Apollo missions. That was the title track off their album Modern Music. And the music continues now with the UK band British Sea Power, who are based in East Sussex and the Isle of Skye. And this is their single put out on Golden Chariot Records, and it's called Bad Bohemian.

Cooler Shaker there, an English band who come from London. This song, Govinda, notable for its heavy Indian influences such as the tambora, is unique, being the only British single top 10 hit to be sung entirely in Sanskrit. And it comes off their album K, put out on the Columbia record label. Okay, you're listening to Eddie Mann on Radio Seagull. I do hope that you're enjoying the music. Next up is APB, a Scottish post-punk band who come from Aberdeenshire. This track comes off their debut album, Something to Believe In. The music is Shoot You Down. I'll be back soon, so don't go away.

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Okay, yeah, that was Slash there featuring the voice of Miles Kennedy from his album Apocalyptic Love. And the song was called We Will Roam. I don't know, you listen to Eddie Mann on Radio Seagull. And coming up in this hour is a collection of some great music by Audio Slave, Blue Pearl, Peace, and some classic music by the Eagles. But first of all, here is the marvellous sound of Def Leppard with a title track off their Hysteria album put out in 1987.

0: Okay, the amazing sound there of a new British wave band who call themselves The Fix, who were based in London. And that was the title track off their 10th studio album, which also marks the return of the band's longtime bassist, Dan K. Brown. And the song was called Beautiful Friction. And coming next is the classic sound of The Byrds doing a live performance. It comes from an early 1970 recording taken in New York. The track is featured on the band's untitled album, released in the same year. So here are The Byrds now with Lover of the Bayou.
1: Ladies and gentlemen, let's have a fine hand for The Byrds.

0: Thank you. Thank you.
1: Okay, I know the live performance there. This time it was the unmistakable sound of the Eagles doing an acoustic version of their classic song, Hotel California. It comes off their album, Hell Freezes Over, released in the 70s. And this live recording is probably one of the best I've heard, and it must come close to the real sound of the live event. Are you listening to Eddie Mann on Radio Seagull? The music continues now with the amazing sound of Sinead O'Connor, with music from a ninth album, How About I Be Me and You Be You.

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Okay, great rock sound there by the American group Audio Slave from Los Angeles, which features the remarkable voice of Chris Cornell. And the single appears on their second album, Out of Exile, which got to the top of the American album charts when it was released. And the song was Be Yourself. And coming next is a Swiss band who call themselves Blue Pearl, who have been receiving some attention throughout Europe. You can find out more about their music on BluePearlTheBand.com. This music comes off their EP, Welcome to the Show. So this is Blue Pearl with Break Away With Me.

Okay, Lord Euron there from Los Angeles. Lord Euron is a musical and visual project created by Ben Schneider. And that was a track from their first full-length album, Lonesome Dreams. And the song was called To the Ends of the Earth. You can find out more about their music on LordEuron.com. Next up is a remarkable talent who comes from Birmingham, England. They're a four-piece band called Peace. Here they are now with some amazing music, which is a mix of krautrock and Pink Floyd come LCD sound systems, giving away to psychedelic rock. Check out their EP Delicious, and this is the fourth track, and it's called 1998.

0: 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Eddie Mann.
1: Okay, listen to Eddie Mann on Radio Seagull. I do hope you're enjoying the music. Next up is Youth Lagoon with Droppler. I shall be back shortly, so don't go away.

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Okay, great sound there by the American rockers Linkin Park, who come from California. And that comes off their sixth studio album, The Hunting Party. You can find out more about their music on linkinpark.com. And the song was called Rebellion. And hello, you're listening to Eddie Mann on Radio Seagull. And coming up in this hour is music by Brian Collins, The Hookworms, Young Guns and Bandito Ray. But first of all, here is an amazing song by an American band who call themselves Live. The band members come from Pennsylvania, and they're now fronted by Chris Shin, formerly of United Theory, who has taken over from Ed Kowalczyk as their new lead singer. Ed left the band to pursue his own personal career, and this tune is the first single released from their album, The Turn, and the song is called The Way Around Is Through.

Okay, the true southern soul of Brian Collins there, an American singer-songwriter from West Georgia. Brian is a country rock singer with plenty of crossover appeal. Think Bob Seger or Bruce Springsteen. This music is a taste of his forthcoming album, The Healing Highway. You can find out more about his work on it, briancollinsmusic.com. And the song was called Never Really Left. And coming next is the wonderful sound of the Hookworms, a five-piece psychedelic rock band from Leeds, Yorkshire. This is a great single release, which comes off their fourth album, The Hum, which has received some great reviews. And the song is called On Leaving.

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Okay, great sound there by Interpol, who come from New York City. The music comes off their fifth studio album, El Pintor, put out on the Matador Records label. And the song was called All the Rage Back Home. And coming next is a great sound by Kasabian, who come from Leicester, England. The music comes off their fifth studio album, which is named after the total running time of all the tracks, 48 minutes and 13 seconds. The album was produced by their guitarist, Serge Pisano. Serge's grandfather is Italian. So without further ado, here they are now with Stevie.

Okay, the wonderful sound of the Young Guns there, an English rock band based in London. You can find out more about their music on weareyoungguns.com. And this is their single called I Want You, released on Virgin EMI Records. Okay, you're listening to Eddie Mann on Radio Seagull. The music continues now with the talented sound of Anna Calvi. Anna has received critical acclaim for her voice, guitar playing and performance. You can find out more about her work on annacalvi.com. This music comes off her album One Breath, and the song is Suddenly.

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1: Different. Different tastes in music. Makes no difference what you like. If you want it, we got it. Right here.

Okay, the unmistakable sound there of Marianne Faithfull with Falling Back, a song she collaborated on with Anna Calvi. Subsequently, Anna performed this track with Marianne Faithfull on the BBC's Live with Jules Holland TV show. The tune comes off Marianne's 20th album, Give My Love to London, which also featured collaborations with Nick Cave and Roger Waters, to name a few. And the music continues now with the Temperance Movement, who come from London. Great tune this, which comes off their debut EP, Pride, put out on Earache Records. And the song is called Only Friend.

Okay, an amazing sound there by an Australian band called No Escape for the King, who come from Melbourne. You can find out more about their work on noescapefortheking.com. This release comes off their album 13 Forts, and the song was called In My Bones Again. And coming next is a Liverpool band called Bandito Ray. You can find out more information about them on banditoray.com. A great song this, so here they are now with Larg.

Okay, top tune there by David Gray, and this song, Back in the World, comes off his 10th studio album, Mutineers, put out on the independent music label Good Soldier Songs. Okay, listen to Eddie Mann on Radio Seagull, and I do hope that you're enjoying the music. Next up are the Chemical Brothers, an electronic duo consisting of Tom Rowlands and Ed Simons, who originated in Manchester, England. A great instrumental tune, this called Star Guitar, which comes off their album Come With Us. I shall be back at the same time next week. Until then, remember, there's more to music than hits alone. Take care, and I'll see you next time.

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Hello and a warm welcome to you. Hope things is fine with you and everything is going the way you want it to be. Welcome along to this hour on the Big Red Light Ship. We started off with a song from 1968, The Rolling Stones and Jumping Jack.

Many thanks to Eddie Mann for supplying the music over the last 3 hours here on Radio Seagull. That was a band from Salford in Manchester from 2008. That is the Ting Tings, of course, and That's Not My Name from their album We Started Nothing. I'll be with you for the next hour, and coming up after me, we will have 1 hour of brand new music here on the Big Red Lightship.

Sugar Babes from their album Angels with Dirty Faces and Round Round. In case you're wondering who we are Radio Seagull, and we broadcast from our wonderful radio ship, the Jenny Bainton, moored here in Harlingen Haven. We broadcast on 747 kHz AM to the north of the Netherlands and beyond. 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

formed back in 1980 in Basildon in the county of Essex. Depeche Mode, from their album Spirit, released in 2017. And so much love. 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

Four tracks in a row here on Radio Seagull. That was the Doobie Brothers from their album What Were Once Vices Are Now Habits. And that was from 1974 and the song was Spirit. Ahead of them we had Led Zeppelin from their third album and the excellent song Brownie or Stomp. And can't believe that album was released back in 1970. Where does the time go? Ahead of Zepp we had a band formed in Oxford in Kent back in 1973, Supergrass, from their album Life on Other Planets, which was released back in 2002. And the song was called Grace. But starting off that little quadruple play here on the Big Red Lightship, we had a band formed in London back in 1970, America, from 1975. That was Sister Golden Hair, and that was from their album Hearts. If you'd like to get in touch with the station, please do. We would love to hear from you. It is studio at radioseagull.com.

0: A band hailing from Los Angeles, formed there back in 1994, Hoobastank, and the title track from their album from 2004, The Reason.
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Stereophonics, from their album Just Enough Education to Perform and Have a Nice Day. 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

That's a band formed in Australia back in 1987. 1927 is their name. And a song from their album Ish from 1988 called That's When I Think of You. If you'd like to know more about this station, then why don't you head over to radioseagull.com? That's the place you will find all about us. And while you're there, why don't you check out our merchandise?

Swedish band The Cardigans and My Favourite Game from 1998, ahead of them, from Hollywood, Hole and Celebrity Skin, also from 1998. Up now, we have a Scottish band from East Kilbride, to be precise, The Silencers, from 1987, and Painted Moon. 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

East Kilbride in Scotland. That is The Silencers from 1987. And it was from their debut album, A Letter from St. Paul, and a song written in reaction to the Falklands War all the way back then, and Painted Moon. Well, coming up shortly, we will have 1 hour of brand new music here on the Big Red Lightship. And then after that, we will have a 2 hour mix of a lot more well-known songs into the bargain. That's just about it for me. I'm almost out of time, so I would just like to thank you for the pleasure of your company. And I hope that you and I can get together again sometime soon here on the Big Red Lightship. I would really like that. If you would like to get in touch with the station, please do. It is studio@radioseagull.com. So until you and I meet again, please take care of yourself and look after your family. Bye-bye now.

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Coming up is the new single by Anna Nicholson. Described as the Helen Keller of music, Anna Nicholson does not play any instruments and cannot read or write music. Despite this, she can write songs with a library of Capella originals to prove it. Upon launching her label, Indian Gypsy Music, Anna Nicholson marked this by being nominated for the Owen Sound Arts and Culture Emerging Artist Award in 2020. 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Here is Anna Nicholson with Giant Crush.

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0: Medicine Head back to 1971 bring us into the show today. Pictures in the Sky. And we have some music on the way from Sheryl Crow, ELO, Bon Jovi, Paul Weller, The Kinks, and the list goes on.
1: Roger Davis.

Radio Seagull, bringing you the best of alternative rock music 24 hours a day in a band called Neon Knights. Good song, that. And Drop For Your Soul. And before that, a band called Awkward and Better Off Alone. Well, I don't think so. Nice to have you along for the company here on the show every week on board the Lightship, Jenny Baint and Roger Davis here. If you'd like to get in touch, I'd love to hear from you. As always, it's Roger Davis at RadioSeagull.com.

a band called Kasabian. Their title, It's All Coming Back to Me. Sort of one of those sort of summary songs, but not a lot of that going on at the moment, is there? Here in Europe and the UK. And for that backdrop, Vinyl Vault to 1992, and all about Shakespeare Sisters, I Don't Care. And we started off with something from Joan Arbitrating back to 1978 and bottom to the top. Here on Radio Seagull, that's just a little bit different, recognising there's more to music than just hits alone. Don't forget you can hear the show Mondays 4pm, Tuesdays 4am, and of course the midweek Wednesdays 10pm. So just you're going to stick with us here on Radio Seagull. 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

Sheryl Crow, feeling in a summer mood, all about that summer day. Before that, from Marble Arch and Mary in the Junkyard, and we started off with the Bohemes, entitled Weekend Wasteland. Well, here on Radio Seagull, we just get on with the music 24 hours a day, and wherever you are in the world, thank you for joining us, and please spread the word that Radio Seagull is just that little bit different. Right, so from time to time, we like to bring one or two of the obscure records into the studio, as we've still got turntables, so I'm always tempted to bring a piece of vinyl in to place it on a turntable, just like it used to be. And we've got a song here from 1969 now, from the Easy Beats.

Yes, a girl band from London in the UK, Goat Girl, and all about driving on the motorway. Before that, something back to our vinyl vaults to 1987 with Wet, Wet, Wet and Wishing I Was Lucky. And before that, even further back to our obscure corner, 1969, something from the Easy Beats and a song called St. Louis. Of course, the only really hit that they had was in the 60s called Friday on My Mind, but they were quite a worthy band from over there in New Zealand, I think, certainly across Australia. We're talking for the Easy Beats here on Radio Seagull every week, the Roger Davis Show. Thank you for joining us. If you'd like to get in touch, love to hear from you. Tell us where you are in the world. 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

sound of Jeff Lynne, of course, and ELO was something from them entitled Wishing. And before that, Blow Monkeys and Together Alone.

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1: Welcome back to our number two of the show, back to 1981, bringing us back in for something from Squeeze, and Is That Love? Right, still lots to do on the show. We have some music from Paul Weller, also something from The Kinks, Earth and Fire, and the list goes on.
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Before that, Bon Jovi, all about Living Proof. 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Right, on the Roger Davis Show, from time to time we go back to the obscure corner. A band called Somerset released this in 1967, entitled It's a Dream.

pretty good song there. That's Master with Pretty Girl. Before that, Boss Gags back to 1977, all about Lido Shuffle. And at the obscure corner from 67, a band called Somerset, and It's a Dream. Bit of psychedelic type stuff there on the programme today. Right, it's Roger Davis in here every week, of course. Mondays 4 p.m., Tuesdays 4 a.m., Wednesdays 10 p.m.

0: Paul Weller. Soon could have gone back to his, I don't know, soulful days. With that, called Rise Up Singing. And before that, Killer Star and Should Have Known Better. Here on Radio Seagull, wherever we are in the world, thank you for listening to the show. And, of course, well, we're here every week.
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Backdrop by Le Vent. It's one of those songs that captures the mid sort of summer of 1967. The Kinks and the Waterloo Sunset. Before that, Earth and Fire with the Fire of Love. And we started off with something from the Rumble Strips back to 2009 and Not the Only Person. 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And it's the Roger Davis Show here Mondays 4 p.m, Tuesdays 4 a.m, and of course Wednesdays the midweek at 10 p.m. Love to hear from you. 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

as always, good to bring veterans of the world of music, and certainly Graham Gulman's been around for many years, back to the 60s writing songs, and of course 10cc fame, and still making music today. So the one we just played from Graham Gulman, and the actual song is called We're Alive. Before that, Naive Set and No Relation. Here on Radio Seagull, the Roger Davis Show, we've got a little bit left to do. And right now, something back to 2008 from the Zootons.

the sound of Bebop Deluxe, all about the ships in the night. Well, quite appropriate here for Radio Seagull, I suppose. 24 hours, mind you, but we're here on board the lightship Jenny Bainton. Before that, something from the Zootons, right back to 2008, and a song called Always Right Behind You. And Zootons are still on the scene today, still producing great music, so nice to know they're still there. But that was back to 2008. Well, that's just about it. Another programme draws to a close for another week. Trust you're going to come back to the show next week, same time. Roger Davis at RadioSeagull.com if you'd like to get in touch about anything at all. 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

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It's that easy.

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Fortune does tell me I'm into something good this morning. Well, why I'm into something good? It's because I'm here with you, only on the Radio Seagull Morning Tide. How are you doing? My name's Luke Davis. Good to be with you. For the next 2 hours, I'll be bringing you the music to wake up to from the 1960s right through to the present day, hopefully. I'll tell you a little more about me throughout the show today, and hopefully we can become good pals. But in the meantime, shall we stick the shadows on? This is Wonderful Land.

Oh, I love that record. And do you know, I've never heard that version before. 12-inch of Tina Charles' 1976 scorcher of a hit, I Love to Love. And before that, Dolly Parton and Here You Come Again and The Shadows with Wonderful Land from 1962. Here for you only on The Morning Tide on Radio Seagull. So, we actually haven't been properly introduced. So, my name is Luke Davis and this is my brand new Monday morning show, The Morning Tide. Now, I'll tell you a little bit more about me. I just love radio. I've done hospital and community radio, but my lifelong ambition is to be on a station like Radio Seagull. And when the PD called me up and asked would I like to join, I think it was an offer I couldn't refuse. So I am ever so grateful to Captain Bill and for allowing me to join the crew here at Radio Seagull. And I'm just for today, I'm just going to try and get myself around being with you at this time of the morning. Hopefully next week we should have some more fun and games. So I think just for today, it's just more like a induction that you have joined me on The Morning Tide. Shall we get another record on now?

From 1979, ELO, Don't Bring Me Down, here for you only on Radio Seagull's Morning Tide. You know, growing up, I always used to believe they were saying, "Don't bring me down, Bruce." Instead, it's actually, "Don't bring me down, Bruce," I believe. Mind you, I used to make jokes that when they were saying, "Don't bring me down, Bruce," if only I had the sound effects with me, we could have maybe had a Bruce Forsyth, "Nice to see you nice," or Bruce Willis saying, "Now I know what a TV dinner feels like." But they're not saying Bruce at all, they're saying Bruce. Here we are on Radio Seagull, and remember, the best thing about being on this station is there's no adverts, there's no on-the-hour news, it's all music, commercial-free. And let's head back now to 1965. Now, Phil Collins, you may remember, made this a hit back in 1988 when he starred in the film Buster, but who had the hit originally? It was the Mindbenders.

Disruption with I Can't Stand the Rain, which was originally a hit, I think, over in America for an artist called Ann Peebles, who went on to be inducted into the Memphis Music Hall of Fame. Do you know, the first time I ever heard the Eruption one, I always thought it was Boney M. But nope, wasn't Boney M at all. But actually, a little known fact about Eruption was the first Eruption song I ever heard, I think it was called One Way Ticket. I'm just going to have a quick look if I have got that. Yes, it is. Yeah, One Way Ticket was the first Eruption song I ever heard, which, believe it or not, I think had a hand by Neil Sedaka, or Neil Sedaka had recorded the original. Well, that's from the late 70s, and we also had The Knack with My Sharona, or as I used to love to call it years and years ago, My Sharon. Well, let's move forward now to 1986, here for you on The Morning Tide, with some Bruce Hornsby now, The Way.

love those two records I've just played for you there from Barclay James Harvest, Life's for Living. And before that, we had Manfred Mann with their cover of Bob Dylan's Quinn the Eskimo, better known to you and I as the Mighty Quinn. And interestingly, it was Manfred Mann's third and final number one hit scored, and the only number one hit they scored in the Mike Dubow era. Anyway, this is The Morning Tide here for you only on Radio Seagull. My name is Luke Davis. Glad to be with you for the next couple of hours. And in the meantime, let's have some Badfinger.

from the Bruce Springsteen archives and the top 40 debut for the Pointer Sisters from 1979 with Fire, here for you only on the Morning Tide on Radio Seagull. And before that, we had Jeff Beck with Hi Ho Silver Lining and Badfinger with the original version of Without You before Harry Nilsson took it to number one. Well, taking us to the top of the hour, I've got this wonderful little Dutch group from the 1970s and 80s called Earth and Fire. Not with the wind, obviously.

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Marty and the Boys there, ABC, Be Near Me from 1985, here for you only on the Morning Tide on Radio Seagull. This is your brand new Monday morning breakfast show with me, Luke Davis. Hello, how are you doing? I'm with you for the next hour, and I hope that you and I can start to become pally more and write to one another, potentially maybe also share the love of the music that we play for you here on the Morning Tide. Anyway, shall we have some Hollies now? This is I'm Alive.

REM, Turn You Inside Out from 1987, and before that, 1982 with A Flock of Seagulls, I Ran So Far Away. Neither hits in the UK. Well, I say neither hits. Flock of Seagulls narrowly missed out on a top 40 place, but REM didn't get their big hit in the UK until 1991. Mind you, I gotta be honest, a lot of early REM stuff I actually find is gold dust. I mean, okay, nowadays you think of Everybody Hurts and Man on the Moon and other songs like that, which are good, don't get me wrong, but you've got to go back and listen to a lot of early REM stuff. Maybe put aside The End of the World as We Know It, but go and find an early REM album and let me know what you think, because I'm pretty sure you'll probably agree with me. Early REM is just gold dust. This is The Morning Tide, only on your Monday morning on Radio Seagull. It's Luke with you, and I'm glad to be feeling so welcome this morning. Here's the Mamas and the Papas.

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Going back to 1967 and an anti-Vietnam War song from Buffalo Springfield for What It's Worth, and before there, Don Henley from 1990 and The End of the Innocents, here for you only on Radio Seagull's Morning Tide with me, Luke Davis. And let's go back again to 1967 now for the Flower Pot Men, and let's all go to San Francisco.

1964 with A World Without Love, written, of course, by Lennon and McCartney. The story behind that, actually, was when Paul McCartney was dating Peter's sister, Jane Asher. He shared a bedroom with Peter Asher and basically said, I will make you and Gordon stars. So wrote A World Without Love. And then the pair of them went on to have hit after hit. Although Gordon later retired from the music industry and became, I think it was an accountant, whereas Peter went on to manage the likes of James Taylor and Linda Ronstadt and so on and so on. Gordon sadly passed away, but Peter is still out performing, and he's actually doing a special show in October at Abbey Road, but tickets, oh, they're over £1,000 if you fancy going. Anyway, this is Radio Seagull's Morning Tide Breakfast Show. It's Luke here with you, and let's have some Phil Collins now from the Face Values album. This is If Leaving Me Is Easy.

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Bee Gees and Too Much Heaven here for you only on Radio Seagull's Morning Tide from 1979. And before that, we had Chris Farlow, Out of Time from, I believe, 1968. So how are you doing this morning? And thank you for making me feel so welcome. You know, I'm loving every minute of it being here on Radio Seagull. And I actually look forward to seeing what the next few weeks and months bring me here. In the meantime, let's continue with the music from 1979, from the Michael McDonald era of the Doobie Brothers. Rumour has it that Michael Jackson was doing backing vocals on this record, but he later went on to deny that he ever played a part in this record. What a Fool Believes, here for you only on The Morning Tide.

Just 17 years of age when she recorded that Long Live Love from the lovely Sandy Shore. And before that, we had the Doobie Brothers, What a Fool Believes, from the Michael McDonald era. And I mentioned somewhere in there that apparently Michael Jackson was rumoured to have done backing vocals, but he denied it. Also, one of the songwriters of that song was one of the great names in country music and soft rock and yacht rock, the great Kenny Loggins. Anyway, that's about it for me for this week here on The Morning Tide. Thank you for tuning in, and I've got to be honest, you've made me incredibly welcome. Keep listening to Radio Seagull for more great music, and remember, there's no adverts, no news, it's nothing but the music. And presenters, of course. And I'll leave you with Peaches and Herbs and Reunited. And I hope to do the same again next Monday, usual time of 7 until 9. It's a date. Until then, have a great day and keep listening to Radio Seagull.

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This is commercial-free Radio Seagull, where there is much more to the music than hits alone.

Okay, and that is a band who go by the name of The Baboon Show. They feature the voice of Bjorn Dixgaard, and they come from Sweden. And that was Lost You in a Second, which was written and composed by Bjorn. The song was released on their album, The World is Bigger Than You, put out by the Kidnap Music Records label. And hello, you listen to Eddie Mann on Radio Seagull, and I shall be with you now for the next 3 hours. And coming up in this hour is a collection of some great songs by the Clarks, the Drive-By Truckers, the Royal Cream and Pish. But first of all, here is an amazing song by the Chemical Brothers. The track features the voice of Willie Mason. It comes off their sixth album, We Are The Night, put out by Virgin Records. So without further ado, here they are now with Battle Scars.

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Okay, great sound there by an American band who call themselves the Clarks. They come from Pittsburgh, Indiana. This single became famous as a driving song. So that was L on Wheels, and it comes off their seventh album, Fast Moving Cars, put out by the Razor and Tie Records label. And before that, you heard Madrugada, which means dawn in Norwegian. And the band is from Stokmarknes in the northern part of Norway. And this track features the marvellous voice of Sivert Øyem. The song was Majesty, which comes off their third album, Grit. And coming next are the Drive-By Truckers, an American southern rock band who come from Athens, Georgia. This track comes off their 11th album, American Band, put out on the ATO label. And the song is called Surrender Under Protest.

Okay, the Red Hot Chili Peppers there with a single put out on their 10th album, I'm With You. And that was Brendan's Death Song, which is about Brendan Mullen, the founder of The Mask, a small punk rock club, which was an important part of the early LA punk scene. And before that, you were Death on the Radio, who come from Brooklyn, New York. And that was Shout Me Out, which comes off their third album, Dear Science. Okay, you listen to Eddie Man on Radio Seagull. The music continues now with the Royal Cream, an unsigned four-piece rock band who come from Stockholm. So here they are now with their single, Falling Down.

0: 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If you want it, we got it. 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

0: and for the rest of the day dry with sunny spells and the high of 19 centigrade, 66 Fahrenheit.
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And that was Pish, an American band who come from Burlington, Vermont. This track comes off their 11th studio album, Farmhouse, published through the Rhino Elektra record label. And the song was called Sand. And before that, you heard Bebop Deluxe with a classic track that comes out of the blues-based British rock scene of the late 1960s. The sound emerged as a blend of jazz, progressive rock, and straightforward rock and roll. Now, science fiction imagery was common in Bill Nelson's lyrics, reflect the history of the time, with space exploration and the Apollo missions. That was the title track off their album Modern Music. And the music continues now with the UK band British Sea Power, who are based in East Sussex and the Isle of Skye. And this is their single put out on Golden Chariot Records, and it's called Bad Bohemian.

Cooler Shaker there, an English band who come from London. This song, Govinda, notable for its heavy Indian influences, such as the tambora, is unique, being the only British single top 10 hit to be sung entirely in Sanskrit. And it comes off their album K, put out on the Columbia record label. Okay, you listen to Eddie Mann on Radio Seagull. I do hope that you're enjoying the music. Next up is APB, a Scottish post-punk band who come from Aberdeenshire. This track comes off their debut album, Something to Believe In. The music is Shoot You Down. I'll be back soon, so don't go away.

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Okay, yeah, that was Slash there, featuring the voice of Miles Kennedy from his album Apocalyptic Love. And the song was called We Will Roam. And hello, you listen to Eddie Van on Radio Seagull. And coming up in this hour is a collection of some great music by Audio Slave, Blue Pearl, Peace, and some classic music by the Eagles. But first of all, here is the marvellous sound of Def Leppard with a title track off their Hysteria album, put out in 1987.

0: Okay, the amazing sound there of a new British wave band who call themselves The Fix, who were based in London. And that was the title track off their 10th studio album, which also marks the return of the band's longtime bassist, Dan K. Brown. And the song was called Beautiful Friction. And coming next is the classic sound of The Byrds doing a live performance. It comes from an early 1970 recording taken in New York. The track is featured on the band's untitled album, released in the same year. So here are The Byrds now with Lover of the Vine.
1: Ladies and gentlemen, let's have a fine hand for The Byrds.

0: Thank you. Thank you.
1: Okay, I know the live performance there. This time it was the unmistakable sound of the Eagles doing an acoustic version of their classic song, Hotel California. It comes off their album, Hell Freezes Over, released in the 70s. And this live recording is probably one of the best I've heard, and it must come close to the real sound of the live event. Are you listening to Eddie Mann on Radio Seagull? The music continues now with the amazing sound of Sinead O'Connor, with music from a ninth album, How About I Be Me and You Be You.

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Okay, great rock sound there by the American group Audio Slave from Los Angeles, which features the remarkable voice of Chris Cornell. And the single appears on their second album, Out of Exile, which got to the top of the American album charts when it was released. And the song was Be Yourself. And coming next is a Swiss band who call themselves Blue Pearl, who have been receiving some attention throughout Europe. You can find out more about their music on BluePearlTheBand.com. This music comes off their EP, Welcome to the Show. So this is Blue Pearl with Break Away With Me.

Okay, Lord Huron there from Los Angeles. Lord Huron is a musical and visual project created by Ben Schneider, and that was a track from their first full-length album, Lonesome Dreams, and the song was called To the Ends of the Earth. You can find out more about their music on lordhuron.com. Next up is a remarkable talent who comes from Birmingham, England. They're a four-piece band called Peace. Here they are now with some amazing music, which is a mix of krautrock and Pink Floyd come LCD sound systems, giving away to psychedelic rock. Check out their EP Delicious, and this is the fourth track, and it's called 1998.

0: 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Eddie Mann.
1: Okay, listen to Eddie Mann on Radio Seagull. I do hope you're enjoying the music. Next up is Youth Lagoon with Droppler. I shall be back shortly, so don't go away.

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Okay, great sound there by the American rockers Linkin Park, who come from California. And that comes off their sixth studio album, The Hunting Party. You can find out more about their music on linkinpark.com, and the song was called Rebellion. And hello, you're listening to Eddie Mann on Radio Seagull. And coming up in this hour is music by Brian Collins, The Hookworms, Young Guns and Bandito Ray. But first of all, here is an amazing song by an American band who call themselves Live. The band members come from Pennsylvania, and they're now fronted by Chris Shin, formerly of United Theory, who has taken over from Ed Kowalczyk as their new lead singer. Ed left the band to pursue his own personal career, and this tune is the first single released from their album, The Turn, and the song is called The Way Around Is Through.

Okay, the true southern soul of Brian Collins there, an American singer-songwriter from West Georgia. Brian is a country rock singer with plenty of crossover appeal. Think Bob Seger or Bruce Springsteen. This music is a taste of his forthcoming album, The Healing Highway. You can find out more about his work on it, briancollinsmusic.com. And the song was called Never Really Left. And coming next is the wonderful sound of the Hookworms, a five-piece psychedelic rock band from Leeds, Yorkshire. This is a great single release, which comes off their fourth album, The Hum, which has received some great reviews, and the song is called On Leaving.

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Okay, great sound there by Interpol, who come from New York City. The music comes off their fifth studio album, El Pintor, put out on the Matador Records label. And the song was called All the Rage Back Home. And coming next is a great sound by Kasabian, who come from Leicester, England. The music comes off their fifth studio album, which is named after the total runtime of all the tracks, 48 minutes and 13 seconds. The album was produced by their guitarist, Serge Pisano. Serge's grandfather is Italian. So without further ado, here they are now with Stevie.

Okay, the wonderful sound of the Young Guns there, an English rock band based in London. You can find out more about their music on weareyoungguns.com. And this is their single called I Want You, released on Virgin EMI Records. Okay, you're listening to Eddie Mann on Radio Seagull. The music continues now with the talented sound of Anna Kelby. Anna has received critical acclaim for her voice, guitar playing and performance. You can find out more about her work on annakelby.com. This music comes off her album One Breath, and the song is Suddenly.

Radio Seagull. Different, different, different. Different tastes in music. Makes no difference what you like. If you want it, we got it. Right here.

Okay, the unmistakable sound there of Marianne Faithfull with Falling Back, a song she collaborated on with Anna Calvi. Subsequently, Anna performed this track with Marianne Faithfull on the BBC's Live with Jules Holland TV show. The tune comes off Marianne's 20th album, Give My Love to London, which also featured collaborations with Nick Cave and Roger Waters, to name a few. And the music continues now with the Temperance Movement, who come from London. Great tune this, which comes off their debut EP, Pride, put out on Hearache Records. And the song is called Only Friend.

Okay, an amazing sound there by an Australian band called No Escape for the King, who come from Melbourne. You can find out more about their work on noescapefortheking.com. This release comes off their album 13 Fourths, and the song was called In My Bones Again. And coming next is a Liverpool band called Bandito Ray. You can find out more information about them on banditoray.com. A great song this, so here they are now with Larg.

Okay, top tune there by David Gray, and this song, Back in the World, comes off his 10th studio album, Mutineers, put out on the independent music label Good Soldier Songs. Okay, listen to Eddie Mann on Radio Seagull, and I do hope that you're enjoying the music. Next up are the Chemical Brothers, an electronic duo consisting of Tom Rowlands and Ed Simons, who originated in Manchester, England. A great instrumental tune, this called Star Guitar, which comes off their album Come With Us. I shall be back at the same time next week. Until then, remember, there's more to music than hits alone. Take care, and I'll see you next time.

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Hello and a warm welcome to you. Hope things is fine with you and everything is going the way you want it to be. Welcome along to this hour on the Big Red Light Show. We started off with a song from 1968, The Rolling Stones and Jumping Jack

Sugar Babes from their album Angels with Dirty Faces and Round Round. In case you're wondering who we are Radio Seagull, and we broadcast from our wonderful radio ship, the Jenny Bainton, moored here in Harlingen Haven. We broadcast on 747 kHz AM to the north of the Netherlands and beyond. 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

formed back in 1980 in Basildon in the county of Essex. Depeche Mode from their album Spirit, released in 2017. And so much love. 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

Four tracks in a row here on Radio Seagull. That was the Doobie Brothers from their album What Were Once Vices Are Now Habits. And that was from 1974 and the song was Spirit. Ahead of them we had Led Zeppelin from their third album and the excellent song Brownie or Stomp. And can't believe that album was released back in 1970. Where does the time go? Ahead of Zepp we had a band formed in Oxford in Kent back in 1973, Supergrass, from their album Life on Other Planets, which was released back in 2002. And the song was called Grace. But starting off that little quadruple play here on the Big Red Lightship, we had a band formed in London back in 1970, America, from 1975. That was Sister Golden Hair, and that was from their album Hearts. If you'd like to get in touch with the station, please do. We would love to hear from you. It is studio at radioseagull.com.

0: band hailing from Los Angeles, formed there back in 1994, Hoobastank, and the title track from their album from 2004, The Reason.
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Stereophonics from their album Just Enough Education to Perform and Have a Nice Day. 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

That's a band formed in Australia back in 1987. 1927 is their name. And a song from their album Ish from 1988 called That's When I Think of You. If you'd like to know more about this station, then why don't you head over to radioseagull.com? That's the place you will find all about us. And while you're there, why don't you check out our merchandise?

Swedish band The Cardigans and My Favourite Game from 1998, ahead of them, from Hollywood, Hole and Celebrity Skin, also from 1998. Up now, we have a Scottish band from East Kilbride, to be precise, The Silencers, from 1987, and Painted Moon. This is Radio Seagull.

East Kilbride in Scotland. That is The Silencers from 1987. And it was from their debut album, A Letter from St. Paul, and a song written in reaction to the Falklands War all the way back then, and Painted Moon. Well, coming up shortly, we will have 1 hour of brand new music here on the Big Red Lightship. And then after that, we will have a 2 hour mix of a lot more well-known songs into the bargain. That's just about it for me. I'm almost out of time, so I would just like to thank you for the pleasure of your company. And I hope that you and I can get together again sometime soon here on the Big Red Lightship. I would really like that. If you would like to get in touch with the station, please do. It is studio@radioseagull.com. So until you and I meet again, please take care of yourself and look after your family. Bye-bye now.

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